0: 31, I have those returns when you're ready.
1: 10 off of aircraft for me. I'll be there shortly.
0: Can I fly a copy? Tennessee UOL returns to a Joshua Tipton. Revoke Tennessee UOL. Found in Virginia, not licensed. Negative once.
1: 34 to it. I'm still out here with 21.

0: 34, just a dead location over right outside of door 1 by life or something.
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0: Are you sending a unit to Charlie 24 for a vehicle accident?
1: That's your copy. I was just about to dispatch 24.
0: Okay.
1: 24. Just want to get Charlie 22 ramp tied for an accident between a van and an electrical tug. There's been no injuries. We're calling off now.
0: Copy, you're off.
1: 20-06.

0: not seen, there's no injuries involved. I'm gonna go ahead and proceed to. You can still send units to this location.
1: They copy 20 and 6.
0: Okay.
2: See any drains? Well, I wouldn't be surprised if there's one nearby.

0: Very fast.
1: Dash for you when you're ready.
0: Okay, badge number.
1: Badge in the van is 218-6644.

0: in 4 months, I think. It appears to be, it's going to be 26. Probably 26. Still copy, I'm not touching.
1: That 4-3 now.
0: Ten of 4 on St. Eagles.
2: I copy 29.
3: And chat for that fast number 218-6644. His last violation was back in 17.
1: Roger, thank you.

0: And one, we have, or house five, we have the record for United on the way as well.
1: Requesting it, or you're informing me?
0: You already requested it.

0: And that's cool, sir.
1: Sorry, again.
0: CCTV, if it looks like Pete was a question.
1: Absolutely, the van was the van appeared to be traveling too fast for conditions.
0: All right, Roger.

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1: Go Fox.
0: Hey, can you give Menzies a call and have them send the supervisor over to Charlie 26? One of the trucks was trying to go around my vehicle, blocking the VSR, and drove into the taxi lane.
1: Copy. 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

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I copy.

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2: Sorry, Chet. I just was told to answer the radio. I wasn't sure what I was answering. Please give me that badge number one more time.
0: 2-3-2-4-3-7. I believe I already called in the other one.
3: So you want to play, I'll be completing on that five.
0: Tug and a van, fluid leaking from the van.
1: Tough Chet up. 53-23-47 comes back to a Jera 4. His badge is active. He has no violations and no relevant notes.
0: 2-3-2-4-3-7.
1: Okay, I transposed the numbers.

0: Audio, so it seems like the flight is going to be taking 4 hours.
1: I copy, 2017.
2: For a vehicle accident on April, which he rear-ended another truck with his truck. And I mean, 4 points last issued April of this year.
3: Hi, Roger, and I got another one for you.
2: Yes, please.
3: 2186644.
2: Okay, 218-6644 comes back to a Steven Rosenbaum of United Airlines. He has a passive badge. He has no previous violations and no relevant notes.
3: Roger. Thank you.

0: questions when you're ready. The van operator returns to a Stephen Lee Rosenbaum, valid negative once. The tug operator returns to a Ivan Alfredo Velasquez, suspended Virginia OL, negative once.
1: Van operator, the tug? Suspended.
0: I can't understand. You're coming in distorted.
1: Jordan 4, send a phone call.
0: I copy.

0: can you run the name and date of birth for me out of Maryland?
1: Go ahead.
0: Turn up your mic, cool. No, darling. Last name is Foss. Hotel Oscar. Bravo, Bravo, Sierra. Stand by for that date of birth.
1: I copy. Give the date of birth.
0: Three.
1: Come
0: back. 12. 12,
1: go ahead.
0: Back with your turn of honor. You put your last

0: Party, can you run a social incident?
1: Go on.
0: Social is going to be 226-410-469, Eastern Ave.
1: I copy, 2023.

0: 340. 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We weren't able to run it with that. We would need name and date of birth.
1: Yeah, I'm... Yeah, I'm...

0: Maybe 40.
1: Maybe 40, go on.
0: Yeah, it's going to be 5/16/85.
1: I copy, I'll run him out of Maryland.
2: Okay, thank you.

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1: Sir, do you have copy?

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0: Hey, with the Charlie 22, checking the SRC, and after the record cleans up the vehicle, they're thinking to have somebody on standby to clean up the leftover pieces.
1: Copy that. You had Charlie 22?
0: Charlie 22.
1: Roger.

0: 4, you're on David.
1: David 4, you go on.
0: Yeah, Fred Pascani activated the ECO. He's in place in custody right now. You can have my cell phone 42 back in service.

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1: 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Sorry, repeat.
0: There's no playback. Set it alone.
1: There's no audible or visual alarm.
0: I copy.

0: Green Lodge 6707.
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2: Right in front of a Reagan statue heading into the MTC with a patron who needs a relocation. Her rental car has a flat tire. She could send SP Plus.

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1: Jesus.
0: 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They said they're just getting stuff together.
1: Alright, thank you.
2: So, are you getting a vehicle gate along at Delta 2?
3: Nothing.
2: Okay, can you hear me, sir?
3: Nothing. So, that can't be said, it's still secure.

0: Your name is Artie. Respond to Garage 1 for Age of Reswarm. Coming on level 5. The individual did call in and they don't need PD, but we're on our side.
1: Copy.
0: 2105.

0: updating things off.
1: Everything.
0: My employer just called asking if the aircraft on 26 has enough space to push back.
1: Right now, I don't see anything interfering. It should be fine.
0: Copy, thanks. Copy.

0: 33, traffic control, arrivals.
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0: I suggest that alerting the SOC that before they open Charlie 24, maybe have somebody do a sweep, make sure that all the shrapnel has been picked up.
1: Found out.

0: DCA is requesting you for MTC outer lane unattended bag. It's going to be DCA.
1: Alpha Delta.

0: Well, no, it's different.
1: Copy.
0: Are you okay? I got him.
1: Copy.
0: Transition. Okay. And President Wilson comes out with us.

0: Suited to 30, be advised, we're now able to acknowledge the alarm.
1: 30J, repeat.
0: We're now able to acknowledge the duress alarm.
1: Copy.

0: correct. Did the violator call in?
1: 27, they just called in. You can disregard.
0: Copy, I'm in service.

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1: Here, B.
0: Send the call.

0: 3 North 34. Respond to the oversized baggage door by bag claim 6 for an alarm. Checking for red.
1: Sorry, I can take that.
0: Copy, 34, disregard.
1: Copy.

0: 32, which unit is sitting on the back?
1: You mean that unattended bag of NCC?
0: Yes, ma'am.
1: You should be 70.
2: Gene for held open door alarm.
0: I'm moving well.
2: 2126.

0: 33 in the area. Was there any playback on that?
1: He's missing everybody on playback.
0: Copy that. Can you go ahead and reset?
1: 3 sets.
0: Copy. Thank you.

0: 3 David 33, 3 David 27, 3 David 21.
1: 21.
0: Call. We have a call for a possibly missing individual. RP called in stating that he hasn't heard from his girlfriend in 3 hours. He's currently parked at door 3 arrivals in a green Dodge truck. Her flight was supposed to get in around 7 p.m. to gate Bravo 66, and she was assigned to bag claim 10. She's 5'6", shoulder-length blonde hair, tattoos on shoulders and legs, no mental problems.
1: Day before, was it an international flight?
0: Negative. Came from Florida. Allegiant flight 1884. That's a good copy in a green Dodge truck.
2: Copy, I'll make my way there now.
0: I copy.
2: 27. Well, Canvas the area in Bravo 66. Could another unit contact Allegiant Airlines to make sure she boarded the flight?
1: Explain what I'm on.
0: I copy, 2132.

0: 31.
1: 31.
0: Respond to Daily Garage 1 to elevator 1241 for a possible unattended bag. A passenger left a grayish brown carry-on roller bag in the elevator, and that's where it's still pinging.
1: That's not me.

0: 1, be advised.
1: Dollar Baker.
0: Third try, copy. 41, be advised. The elevator currently won't open. We have notified work order and the individual is on scene.

0: everyone, A or D, I'm sorry.
1: You can disregard. The individual was able to get us back out of the elevator.
0: 41 copy, thank you.

0: Unit 4, Tim Unit out with Mr. Ransom. Can you provide like date of birth and all the information so I could look up in the system?
1: Well, I just had the folder standing by.
0: Was there a unit to make contact with, to check and see if she was on the flight?
2: Yes, we're working on that, but all the ticket counters and all that stuff are closed.

0: the one while turn on the heater over my room for a short record.
1: Very good.

0: 32-30. Can you swing back around? Okay, bail him out.
1: K-94. I'm on DCA grounds. I'm headed to the MTC.
2: Hi, Coffee.

0: 53 and 53 hours.
1: Okay.
0: We have service. How about this?
2: Can I form a change?

0: Well, can anyone jump in a not so loud area and retransmit?
1: 12 repeat, you as multiple.
0: Is there a unit famous in the main terminal?

0: 21 Lima 7, what was the RP? What you got?
1: So I wanted to know if anyone was canvassing the main terminal.
0: On cooking out a unit, check the cameras with a plane flew in and see if they can see it getting off the plane.
2: I'll go to Ops. They're reviewing cameras.

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1: Copy.

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0: Not the Frontier Chicken Counter.
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1: We're going copy, what's in here today?
2: Hey, before, what's going to have review on the camera footage?
1: 27, I'm at ops right now.
2: I'll be thinking.

0: 21, we just confirmed the subject did not board the flight.
1: You're right, did not board the flight. 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
2: Yes, thank you to all the units for checking the area. And update.
1: Into the pumps. Also, if you can see any work order for escalator 1725, currently inoperable. 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

0: you can clear my last name, let me know to the guest room.
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0: 26. Respond to gate to go 48. Two passengers. We heard screaming and yelling. 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
1: Cabin, me well. 24.
0: 2232.
1: I'll answer that call and leave 3 North 26 and 6.
0: Copy. 1 North 26, number 3 North 26, disregard.
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1: Patience is between curb 2 Charlie 2 Bravo inside. Patient can't find their vehicle parked in the alley left.
0: Copy.

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1: Midnight, you're going to have 200 in the Bradford MTC. Should be out of lane 2 Bradford.

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1: Cherokee's in place, 30.

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1: Six, we're good. They're just getting their tickets, sir.
2: Well, Greg, how many people is at in the boarding area?
1: 26, it's only 4 people.
2: Sorry, you said 4 people?
1: 26, it's 4 patrons. We got 2 officers here. We're good. Copy.
0: 10-4.
3: Good.
2: Okay, now you can stop right there. The bag's right behind you.

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1: 3 David 27, I'm 07, good night.
0: Correct, good night.
2: Other side, she thinks she knows who they belong to. I'm gonna walk over there and talk to her.
3: Copy.

0: 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Have a great evening.
1: Copy. Same.
0: 52 Alpha. Have a good night.
1: Good night.
2: Bags belong to a lady that's in a wheelchair on the inner lane.
1: Charlie 14, it was accidentally recessed.
2: And the flight back.
1: Checking.

0: Well, if you can hold me in service, TFP would still be boarded.
1: Three.
2: Hey, just be advised, yellow 1031, that's Whiskey.
1: Yeah, copy that. I'm already out here. Is it already closed?
2: I can get the note of issues right now. I haven't confirmed with the tower yet. Give me 1 second.

0: Guys. Alright, taxiway Whiskey 3 Lowe's between Uniform and Sierra.
1: 3-8,
2: that's between Uniform and Sierra, copy.
0: Yeah, I'm trying to catch a pretty good note on them. They don't need all the way down.
2: Copy that.

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1: Copy. And 25.
0: Checking.

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1: 14.

0: 743 on Denver 20, you have a call?
1: That's affirmed. So the United Flight 780 that was canceled. We were supposed to leave out at 11 p.m. Certain parties in Poland said that he hasn't heard from the individual that was supposed to fly out. Name is Vassal. Last name I spelled Victor India Romeo India Union Kilo Ocean Victor. Not sure if he made the flight. We're still in the airport. So they speak Russians.
0: Clarify, it says the flight was supposed to leave at 11:20. I guess 11:20 this morning or 11:20 tonight?
1: 11 p.m. tonight. Said that the flight was canceled, but individuals supposedly still in the airport, but they haven't heard from him. Not sure if he was rebooked or not.
0: Okay. So the station getting geared up. Just gonna send it to my cat. I'll head over there. Okay.
1: Sure.
2: Well, I got it. I'm not the main terminal.

0: where they're going to be at.
1: Reporting parties in Portland, Oregon, but he's calling about his friend that he hadn't heard from, supposedly leaving out of IED, United Flight 780.
0: Alright, just put him in the chat, I'll give him a call.

0: So, what was the program on that, along that officer?
1: Yeah, we had an employee leave. He did swipe the car, read it. I'm not sure why the alarm went off.

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1: 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He's supposed to be flying out of Delta 16. Could I have a midfield unit check and advise, please?
0: Steve, 12.
1: Bunker.

0: 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Romeo Crystal Drive, Maryland Tag, 6 Foxtrot Delta, 1356. 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
1: Go ahead and stack the patron assist, back claim 11.

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I'm in the East Reserve lot on my follow-up, and I'm trying to log into CAD. It's not able to. 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
1: Very.
0: Radio. 4. 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The black shirt, glasses. Good copy.
1: I'm wrong.
0: I'm at
1: Delta 16. Check to put an individual. 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I'll give you the hand.
0: Sure.

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0: You got midnight 2 a.m. for your runway 1533. When you're ready, I'll go on the frequency and make sure that it's closed.
1: Roger.

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1: There's law enforcement open door alarm. It's going to be the No Fear Emergency stairwell near Delta 40. 705 flight crew.
0: Covered.
1: Roger, Dave.
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1: Sure.
0: Eastern assist, let me back to that.

0: on the operation.
1: Yes, be advised.
0: I'm being 529 539.
1: Roger that, 549.

Nora 22, Nora 24. Charlie 26, ground control, multiple upset passengers above the lead flight. Another 2 hours.

0: 26.
1: Good.
0: Call me on a welfare check, Delta 21.
1: Yeah.
0: 31 to 26, you need another unit with you? Please, do you think it's... Copy, I'm on the

0: had a call about the incident at Delta 43. Is that the same one that you possibly on? The female in the area?
1: 26. That should be a good copy. What do you have?
0: It was a call about indecent female in the area.
1: That's a good copy.

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1: Copy.
0: Double 10.

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1: Heads.
0: Can you Virginia tag Kilo Echo Zulu on a gray Toyota Virginia 11 ready? Bravo 6134-8346.
1: Copy.
0: Yeah, vehicle 290.
1: Ten.
0: North Dakota 93 Echo on a silver Honda by the Oregon 11 ready.
1: You broke up on the tag. Can you say it again?
0: I'm North Dakota, 923 Echo Kilo Mike, 411 ready.
1: Good.
0: 6307625.
1: Copy.

0: Not to my knowledge.
1: Eight, this is 201 commercial level.
2: Three.
0: Number 20. Communications are 1 number 20. Sir Lancaster.
1: Call.
0: Copy.

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1: 120.
0: We're requesting that you assist with traffic control, MTC.
1: Got it.

0: 30, do you have a friend?
1: Yeah, getting the lines returned to the second vehicle.

0: reusable ones that return to a 2023 code with an expiration of for 2027 valid negative one. Oil returns to a Von K tomorrow valid negative one. Vehicle 2, 2022 on an expiration of 10-2026 valid negative one. Oil returns to a Chase Evan Young valid negative one, Nassau, Virginia.
1: Harry, can you place me on 21's call? I'll be helping search for this individual.
2: 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Get out 31.
1: 30. 31, correct. Not there.
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0: Nine zero seven seven should come back to a whiskey casino.
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0: No, 24, once I clear this call, that one is you, Charlie J. Crab on the 25, because medication in it, and an inhaler. I'll be taking it to Lost and Found.
1: Copy.
2: North 23, North 24, there's no rush, everything's there. I've been here for about 20 minutes.
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2: I was just advising you, there's no hurry. Everything's ocean king here. I've been here for a while. Nothing's out of the ordinary.

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1: What do you want to go for 26?
0: Negative CCH.
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0: 3-7, there will be a new response for unattended baggage, Alpha 9.
1: 20, I got it.
0: I got it. There's actually going to be a silver laptop bag with a black cover.
1: Copy.

0: Mais dois.
1: I'll be transporting one female to Hangar 5, Cruiser 36, 20 miles, 1-4. Can you have all the paperwork printed out?
2: 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Copy.
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0: 24-04, I have a trooper here trying to retrieve his keys.
1: 4-0, where are you trying to get his key from?
0: I don't know if they're in the sergeant's office, so I guess he ain't communicating with my head contact with Sergeant Slack.
1: Alright. Are you close, sir? I'm just now leaving the Delta gate, so it's going to take me a second to get back to the office.
0: Okay, you be standing by.
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1: Located the bags. They were open top bags, and they contained containers of sandwiches. They were placed in the trash due to being perishables.
2: Vehicle in front of the main entrance to the Air and Space Museum. Virginia Tag, Tango, Bravo, Bravo, 5468. Gonna be a Honda model unknown at the moment. SUV occupied unknown as well. How are they?
3: Order 20, can you tell it's a laptop or is it a laptop case?
2: It's a laptop plugged into the wall. Inside of a case.

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0: Well, you just cancel K-9. 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
1: Copy.
0: And I'll form the right cancel.
2: Jetway, look like it was set up by ABM employee.
3: I can't see Charlie about this. Show me around.
0: So he just, be advised, I also found a Canon charger in a wall. I'll be taking that loss and found as well.
1: Copy, 121.

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0: Battalion Chief 302, phone 320, phone 321, tower 30, ambulance 302, twin agent 302, phone 340, phone 341, MOX 30222, aircraft alert, runway 19LIAD, runway 19LIAD.
1: I'm I was out on
2: A with
1: RKRC office now,
2: 19 West. Alright, copy that. I'm heading back. I'm just right down the street.
3: Oh, yes, we have clearance off to the East Coast Flux.
1: That's

0: 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No worries, if you have questions, let me know.
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1: Start Command, I copy Alpha 1.
0: Attention all units, this is runway 19 left, 9302 is on the scene, establishing the 19 left command at 0139.

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0: It was a sensor issue. According to United, they were told it was not an emergency and this was caused by air traffic.
1: Got it. He's an SLN.
0: Copy.

0: and Swan.
1: That
0: aircraft landed safely and taxied off the runway onto Kilo 7, and we're fire's gonna communicate with them now and check them out.
1: Copy, confirm runway close.
0: That's affirmative. And you need tail number?
1: Is it negative? I believe I have it.
0: Copy that.

0: everything looks normal exterior.
1: They're reporting a stabilizer issue, so now they've landed. Over.

0: Spirit Check, okay.
1: Flight crew's not reporting any other issues. All companies are staying clear of the runway. You can have the runway back. We'll get out of the way and let them go. Your concurrence will terminate the alert.
2: Short
1: Airport fire. Direction. Airport fire command.
2: Good command.
1: Further issues. Company's gonna be going ready. Terminate command. Police the channel. Terminate the alert.
2: Amplifier all units, runway 19 left. Command advised. Aircraft landed safely. All units returning to service. Command terminated. Return to the proper channel. 226 is activated.
3: Once aircraft starts the taxi, I'll be given the runway. And the alert has been terminated.
4: Copy. Do you happen to know what gate it's going to? I can double check.
3: Negative. They did not say.
4: All right, copy.

0: Afaf.
1: Good, good.
0: If you need to know, they're going to investigate Charlie 14.
1: Alright, copy that. And alert to terminated and runway.
0: Runway 92 left, inspect and reopen.
2: Everyone direct to Sergeant Gordon. Well, when you have a second, can you come down to the property room?

0: I'll swap.
1: Okay.
0: Just a question. I found a piece of equipment that's parked in a fire lane, but it's marked as do not operate, like they have on their tag to their mechanic. Is that something I can still impound or what?
1: It's not motorized, right?
0: No, it is motorized. It's a bag tag.
1: Yeah, no, if they've got a tag on it, that might mean it's got some kind of... who's the Swiss part?
0: It's United.
1: I was just calling the United SOC and let them know.

0: en otro punto.
1: Check to see if you're still out with that vehicle that you called for the tow for the flat tires.
0: Negative, I was never out with the vehicle. The VC of the vehicle flagged me down and told me about the situation.
1: I copy. Should be, but we did have a call here where it was on the SC plus.
0: Copy. The individual said he spoke to Enterprise inside the garage, and Enterprise was supposed to be sending their own tow. But the camera was quicker. Just go ahead and go with that.
1: Copy.
0: We're inside 30. 30 can take care of the vehicle removal.

0: Right.
1: So do you direct on last about that vehicle, the black specifica with flat tires, UTA?

0: 520 up 1.
1: Sorry, when did you notify Henry's?
2: They were just notified 2 or 3 minutes ago.
0: The ops 1.

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1: Happy.

Operations Yellow 5 Quest. You just calling me? Affirmative, I needed to know if you were clear of 1533, because I wanted to give it back to the tower. Right, yeah, we clear. I was calling you earlier. No one. What probably was busy work, more than less. Commercial light in, and yeah, it's okay, that's fine.

0: Enterprise.
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0: Charlie's out of California, really.
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1: Airport fire's okay.
0: Like a clear plastic trash bag with some sort of backpack inside of it.

0: Lunar 24. 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
1: Copy. 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

0: Delta 34.
1: Queen, this is Doc. Queen, I'm off this trash can.

Oh, 30. You respond over to Shelf 25 in front of Garage 1. Unattended animal carrier left at the stop.

0: Sensation.
1: Good.
0: It's possible. They have a loose bag card for an IAB recent that's in the no parking zone by the elevator.
1: I'm on there.
0: Twenty-two. Can you let the cleaner into the substation by Duncan?
2: Whatever. 31, I can do that. It's 22, it's not close by.
0: Are you close by, or? Yeah, okay, say when he responds.

1-8-30 traffic. Down ramp from the east-west overpass to the eastbound Douglas Toll Road. I have a registration to Maryland 5 George Robert 1276 showing 2027 expiration. So you can come back to a Blue Ford Explorer. The male register owner, Mayhawk.

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1: Okay, come on,

1 David 30, traffic, same location. Yasu, Virginia, Victor, Bravo, 5346, showing 2028 expiration. 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And it should be the female registered owner, Sanchez Gladys. Correct.

registration 2014 Toyota Spurs, signal 28, somewhat valid. 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

0: 21 unit 1 by MX.
1: That's from. We're getting a call.

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1: Good.
0: Just so you know, I'm going to be out at gate 141 to get dispatch collected, so if you need that note, I'm
1: good
0: for a little bit.
1: Got it, no problem.

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1: Across this door before and give it a flat tire to Avery's vehicle. 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
0: Copy.
2: East Bonso Road, exit 9 Bravo, exit ramp, right shoulder, Maryland Jack, 6 Charlie over Echo, 9138, white Toyota Camry, occupied one time.
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3: 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That vehicle can stay there till 7 o'clock, it's going to have to get relocated.

130 traffic. To the eastbound Dulles Toll Road, I have a tag visit district. Good. Frank Lincoln, 7066. 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

0: 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Status on the last traffic stop.
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0: Here, one more time. 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Can you repeat?
1: Sorry, say again, Pursue?
0: Yeah, sorry, my volume was all messed up. Can you repeat the last?
1: Yes, sir. All three badges are with True Power Electrical Contracting. Apparently, these three individuals quit, and they were given the badges to turn them in. What I'm hearing is to get around paperwork.
0: Okay, copy. Thank you.

0: Alright, first batch number, let me know when you're ready.
1: Send it.
0: 2241331. Second batch number, 2241332. 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
1: Oh, nice. Almost get sequential numbers.
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0: Exit 9 Alpha, right shoulder. 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

0: I'm feeding on my last five reports. Now we have three Coke cans and five water bottles total.
1: Wow, three Coke cans, five water bottles, and that was Foxtrot, correct? Beamware?
0: There's going to be a beam to Tier 2 site on the barricades.
1: Okay.
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0: on westbound off X Road, Hunter Mill Road, for a possible steering individual. He has a flat tire, needs assistance. He's going to be in a bright red Audi. Let me on the right side, heading towards Dulles.
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0: Possible drugs, how many boxes of marijuana? Carville Building 5.
1: This is Carville,
0: I'll be around. 5.

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1: Mm-hmm.
0: 28 Delta 1 for a door alarm. That's a UA Colport baggage tunnel.
1: Okay, the other one.
0: What's this?

0: 24, be advised, on playback, Muscle just held open alarm. Unknown who went through or what caused the alarm to go off.
1: Confirm, copy.
0: What's 58?

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0: Can you push over to either the 20 or the 50?
1: Yeah, 7 o'clock.

0: Tower 3 Charlie. We'll be at Aviation Westock, out of Maryland. 9 Foxtrot Echo 2045. It's a blue Acura SUV one time.
1: Tower 1.

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0: Norman 31 Alpha. We're slowing gate Charlie 24 for code reader 665-666 in the stairwell near Charlie 24. Have on playback a Baker female passenger had bumped in the door and set it off but did not go to secure side.
1: Copy. 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

0: Charlie Fox, is that a United 912 doors going off again? Delta 1.
1: Copy, I'm in now.
0: It looks like Mark Leonard was on the scene, but I haven't called in. Sean Yamlin, 719.

0: 31 Alpha. Can I get that gate one more time, please?
1: To the stairwell next to gate Charlie 24, Carpenter 665-666.
0: I'm in the area.
1: 722.

0: Adam 669. Good morning, I'll be in service to R 26. Be in route to the Charlie Gates.
1: Good morning. Please, you want to call at Charlie 26, assisting other agency. 724.

0: 31 Alpha. I'm not seeing that card reader in this area. 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Also, I'm not getting any audio or visual from the CJ at all.
1: Direct, be advised, it's maybe slightly further down from Charlie 24. It should be close to Charlie 30.
0: Got it.
1: 725.

0: out of May 15. I'll be in service 2 North 34. Good morning. Everyone else, do you have a reset on that?
1: Should have a reset now.
0: Okay, fine. Stand by. I'm going to go on the shore side and check the area.
1: 726.

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0: Does anyone else?
1: I checked the stairwell, as well as the apron level between Charlie 24 and Charlie 30, nothing found. I'll be clear of the service.
0: 729.
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1: Can I get K-9 to the front of the NTS office, located right down the hall from Cobra Entry? 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
0: You can call this gate 222.
1: Good.
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1: That's okay, copy. Zulu 10.
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1: Thanks. Hold my copy, it's M36.
2: Boom 320 on scene, confirming location, Alpha 3 Charlie. Have an approximate 3x3 spill. Cleanup's in progress, we'll be investigating.
1: Air profile, okay, phone. Approximate spill, 3x3, cleanup in progress, Staten 36.
3: Go ahead.
4: Good morning. When you get a minute, can you page MC Dean the west observation deck door, the mag lock, is in alarm even after I tried to reset the door. It won't work.
3: Copy that, will do.
4: Thank you so much.

0: 85. Via the fuel spill, got about, looks like 2 gallons on the ground. The issue is with the truck, it's MNZ514. The issue is your daily sump has an issue and just kind of leaked out on the ground, but no issue with the aircraft, it's just the truck.
1: Can you join the focus?
0: Negative.
1: Sure, thanks.
0: What airline is he flying with?
1: American Airlines.
0: 738.

0: Dave went out, so he's saying that the employee said he was going to the restroom over 10 minutes ago and has never came back.
1: I'm currently not in the back. Could you have an officer start that way as well?
0: Concentrating on. Hey, what gate was that? Everyone Alpha. The G2 employee hasn't turned. I'll be clear.
2: 740. Alright, I'll be in and out from door one.
1: That'd be 740.

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2: Police Services 2, David 20, Cruiser 3318, negative page. Good morning.
1: Where is 742?

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0: Elevator 145 is clear, not operational.
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1: 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Canon 6, 9 responses, zone 4. Where's the next flag?
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1: Director, now.
2: Zone 5, sorry.

31 Alpha. 31 Alpha. Motorist was complaining of the smell of gas coming from a car. I didn't smell anything, nor did I see any leakage, and none of the sensors on the car alerting to any possible issues or malfunctions was on the car. She's on her way. 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
1: Hi.
0: Eastbound 12, my marker 0.5, out of Virginia. Union, Tango, Foxtrot, 6147. It's a Tesla SUV, white and color, one time.
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1: Yes, please.
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1: Copy, thanks.

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1: 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Just be advised, this flight departure is not until 9:40, but we'll be in the area.

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1: 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He's going to take it and dispose of it on my way to 313.
0: Cover that. 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
1: 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I don't open a door alarm, just came in.
0: So looks like they're deboarding. Standby, I'll close this.
1: 826.

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0: 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It's not going to be a total trade. He's going to be denied entry for the escort and dispose of the item.
1: Got it. 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

0: 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What's in the view?
1: Before I'll be on the door.
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1: First of all, APN Charlie Gates, how is my story? 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
1: Wait, 6-5.
0: 4-5-6.
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1: 7, copy, wait, 6-5.

0: 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Alpha 41.
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27. Responded to 45 alarm, gate delta 23, stair. Climax shows Baker, male, black shirt, black jeans. Hormones in here, come through the door. 841.

0: 22 and unit to back. For TSA lane 1 for a checkpoint of possible larceny. Passenger stated the money was potentially taken. Stolen.
1: 34 to dispatch myself and 25 with the North checkpoint now, get more information. Once I'm able to verify camera footage, I'll file a blah blah for the individual that will look at.
0: Alright, copy, away 46.
2: 22, I'm at the substation. Let me know what you get. Hello there. I cleared. What's up?
3: Taking the money. Incident happened around 8:26. He was walking towards the direction of Chick-fil-A. Individual is a white male wearing blue pants, blue jacket, and a lime green shirt, and he has a black backpack.
4: Female, blue pants, blue jacket, lime green shirt, and a backpack heading towards Chick-fil-A at 8:26.
5: 26, TSA supervisor just came down North Pier saying that he's in the Seagate somewhere.
1: He
5: showed me photos of him going around the Kuwata or whatever that the restaurant is right there.
1: Copy that, one down. Bring to the Seagate, move from
4: 848.
6: 31 Alpha, can we include photos of that individual in the group chat? So to look for him in case he's not found in the Seagate.

25. Can I have someone look at cameras to see the exact direction of the individual? Last that I got was camera 1468 at 826.

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0: 34, I got on my game. 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
0: Still good.
1: 25, I'm out with him. A 57.

0: Roger, Nora, 33.
1: 33.
0: Respond to the Alaska Airlines bag office. You check on an individual that was confirmed on board a flight, made it to DCA, but is being reported as possibly missing. Name and details are in the CAD.
1: Okay.
0: 8:58.
2: You know, I mean, a 33 call. I had that way.
0: Attaching 2 North 6 to assist as well. 8:58.

0: call. Can you advise what lane he came through? Okay, check.
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0: 25. I have a North Carolina OL.
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0: 2000.
1: Go ahead with it.
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0: Welcome back to Giovanni, Gerardo, Solera, Khaled, Northbound Virginia, no wants.
1: Khaled.
0: 903.

0: 25 have been advised. At the beginning, victim stated that the individual took $1,000. Now the stated that it was between $400. Once we counted the money, it was approximately about $400.
1: Join. Hey, I was primary national authority here. Same thing. Park PD national authority here. Harbor PD national authority here. So we're bringing PSTC national authority here. Same. Thank you. And Park PD national authority. So, off supervisor, off secondary. Alrighty, all for yourself. Thank you.

0: 26 to North 4. Very point of contact for this detail.
1: Negative, I don't have one. Let me check.
0: Okay. Yeah, there were a couple agents up here in North Pier. Now I haven't seen them for several minutes. I'm not sure if they found them outside of the checkpoint or not.

0: try once. Respond to the three unattended items over at the United Ticket counter. I'll be along the window from about position 15.
1: Better now.

0: 21, give me a K9 VTA as a United 610.
1: Yeah, sister.

0: you know, I-31.
1: 31.
0: Hangar 3 to the parking spaces for a parking complaint. Have a report of a black Honda CRV with Virginia tags, Tango Golf Victor 9730, parked without a hang tag.
1: Copy that, hangar 3.
0: 923.

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0: Can you contact Empty Floor and see if they have room in the NFL lot? And if they do, can you send them my location?
1: Nine 31.

0: 33, 30 and 6. Actually, they found the individual. They're no longer missing in Ocean King.
1: Calvin, I'll add a note to the CAD.
2: Runner just before the split, tag out of Virginia, uniform, Juliet, 2-1-2. 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
1: Juno R26. 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We have Carpenter 737, 738, held open door alarm. It looks like the doors were not shut all the way. Nine 35.

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1: Respond to gate Echo 58 for a forced open jetway alarm. Shane, playback.
2: 34, we're at that gate now talking to the victim of that call that we had at the military point. You can go ahead and reset that door alarm. I'm afraid next to it.
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2: Copy, thank you.
1: Should
2: I have
1: reset?
2: Copy, thank you.
1: 938.

0: Pass up one.
1: Yes.
0: Was between Juliet and Romeo 11 now. That'll be till 11 a.m.
1: 95.
0: I didn't do the note-up since they hadn't called in, so we'll just have to show that quote to Romeo 11, please.
1: Yes, sir.

0: Norway 31. Be advised, those people have called in saying that delayed. All their drivers are currently relocating other vehicles.
1: Copy.
0: 944.
2: Yeah, 4-4.

0: Three David 33.
1: Chris?
0: Where there's an oversized truck trying to get out of the alley lot.
1: Are you out with it, 33 assisting?
0: Negative, I just saw it. I don't feel that direction in that manner.
1: Copy, stop moving.
2: 30, I'll make my way over there.

0: the legal seafood over to the restroom nearby. We currently have Tri-State on scene stating that they think someone might... They're requesting police to speak to them.
1: Okay.
0: Direct, it's going to be the companion care restroom.
2: That's 25, we're out here with him. There was no one inside.
0: Direct, no one's inside. Units can disregard.
1: 26, direct, thank you.
0: Nora 12, you got traffic 12?
3: Affirmative, I've just been handed a wallet out of Concourse Charlie. Out of Florida, it's a Coach black leather wallet with no money inside. I'll be taking it lost and found in case anybody asks for it.
0: 949.

0: 33.
1: Respond to door 5 departures to a Mercedes Sprinter vehicle. RP is wearing a striped polo, said he wants to speak to a police officer about his friend being detained by ICE. He was told it's not one of our matters, but he's still requesting to speak to RPD.
2: Copy, I'm
3: talking.
1: 951.
3: 26, I'll step outside as well.
1: 951.
4: Clear. Auto Wisconsin, 44266 Alpha, Foxtrot Tango. That's a fleet tag. Motor 3, I'm not concerned on the driver's license in Georgia either. Can you check that for me?
5: I'm here on the last one. Confirming on district over the dual wallet.
6: Correct. 21. Was able to locate the owner of the bag returning to United 6 Canada by Star Alliance. Returning the item zero bag to the owner now.
7: Copy that, proceed.
8: The boarding agent kept building two loans.
1: Should have reset.
6: I'll be right.
1: 953.

0: As affirmative, we're not getting any returns on the tags nor the treasure alone.
1: Motor 3 was delayed. I just got a return on the license.
0: 4-5, sir.
2: Did you also have an alarm for me?
0: The one over at Banklane 1, the hall.
2: After that, I'm in route.
0: No, Friday.

0: 后一个人。
1: 21,
0: please say again. Sorry, we didn't get the call. Hold you clear.
1: Yeah, for that, thank you.
0: Got
1: him. Well, that'll be clear. One issue.
0: Got him.

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1: Go ahead.
0: Aviation One Stop. Mike Hotel Juliet 2353 to Black Volvo SUV.
1: Tunnel one.

0: Hi, Stan, go
1: ahead.
0: Do you want my name, date of birth?
1: What was the name and date of birth?
0: And Sierra Echo, first name. Romeo, Oscar, November, Yankee. Date of birth, 1978, February 24th, what now?
1: Hi, copy. Last name, Kilo Romeo Alpha, uniform, Sierra Echo. First name, Romeo Oscar, November, Yankee. 1978, February 24th.
0: Good copy.

0: Pues.
1: Sí, no, se la necesito. Nervioso.
0: Fifty, what are you requesting?
1: Hey, no, it's MTC4 unattended vehicles. It'll be a blue Ford with Virginia tags, please.
0: Ten 11, you got it?
1: Copy.
0: 10-11.
2: This is Victor Paul Mary, 4946.
0: Copy, break, and dash between Victor and the zero.
2: I think the word I got in CAD is wrong. It's going to be a Virginia tag. Victor, Paul, Mary, 4946.
0: I copied. The one in the CAD was negative return. I'll run the one you just gave me.
3: And a follow-up in the Charlie Gates.

0: 25, I'll be clear on that checkpoint call. Hold me on a report.
1: This is Sheridan Cast.

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0: Robert.
1: 10-13.

0: 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Send me this Delta Gate now.
1: Good copy. I'm at D-Gage.
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1: Good
2: last. D-Gage copy, 10-21.

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0: Please be advised, all playback with a balding Asian male. Red shirt, yellow work vest, black pants, opens the door to the terminal, but then comes back into the jet bridge.
1: Right.
0: 1022.

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1: Yes, sir. They said diabetic emergency.

2.2. 22, respond to a fire to Gate Bravo 14 for a 20-year-old female in the boarding area having a diabetic episode.

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1: Roger.
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2: 12, what's 21 status? Are you okay?
1: Still send that. Break 2021. Are you Ocean King?
3: Ocean King, along with Montana,
1: I copy. Break 2-12, are you direct?
2: I am. 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
1: I copy. 47, you can call us over to main service. To the answer, you can disregard. 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
0: 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Yes, something.
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0: Are you anywhere in the main terminal?
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0: Heading southeast back basement.
1: Level 3, and I'm sorry, which basement?
0: Back basement, level 3 cascading, and Turkish's belt is not working, so they said we can't take in any more passengers. I have informed Oshkosh about the Turkish belt.
1: Okay, I'll be in.

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2: 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So only two alpha is the only one working. GSA did open CM2 to take back.

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0: The mother of the ECO is here. She's taken possession of the item, her belongings, and will be meeting us at Stone Springs.

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1: Love 19.
2: That's 20. I'm in Charlie Gates right now. I can make my way that way, but it's going to take me a few minutes.
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5: Is that the Air Canada ticket counter?
6: 301's direct. Do we have gate Delta?
5: Opening Delta.
1: D241. 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

0: more routine, up and running. Not sure exactly the problem, possibly overheating, because they shut one down for 30 minutes. So that's the assessment down here in the basement. We're going to head up on top.
1: Thank you, sir.

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1: Following 21, just long screen.
0: And your dress. Seven

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1: Your angel, 28.

0: 过滤。22 is going to be following 21 to the hospital. She didn't stay at the hospital until 30 released earlier. I'm going to be in service.
1: I copy 1129. Which hospital are they going to? I copy 1129.

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0: executive.
1: Morning, can I have a refusal?
0: 1132.
1: And ops 24, passengers refusing transport.

0: CM2 is open. Dropping bags from runners. I don't have a count for bag runners yet. We're at, going over to Korean now to check on them, and then A&A is going to be opening soon to accept bags, so we got to start looking at that.
1: Copy. I was just looking at Korean on camera. Their bag belt is not working as well, so they're also just collecting bags.
0: Yeah, that's great. It's kind of intermittently starting and stopping. But talking to Edwin, I think they're looking for volunteers now to start moving more bags to the CM2.
1: Copy.
0: Yes, hey, supervisor.
1: Copies.

0: afternoon, 30.
1: Tuner 20. Morning, responding to Gate Alpha 5 for alarm showing forced open. I'm not able to see who set it off on playback.
2: Okay, well.
1: 28.

Communications to all units. Grand Cruising parking at doors at arrivals at Curve 1 Gulf. It's going to be New Mexico State PD. It's going to be North Carolina Tags. Mike Bravo, Sierra, 4258. It's going to be a black Jeep. Grand Wrangler. For 1 hour, no ticket, no tow. 11:39.

0: 2 North 20. Tony, we got a call stating that 2 Baker males came in and opened the door behind the gate agent.
1: They thought they were still in a row.
0: Correct, 1139.

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0: what now? Affirmative.
1: There you go, guys. Bag has been moved. No need for K-9. I'm going to take it to Watson Sound.
0: Failing 3-3.

0: 12-81.
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0: 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So Korea's looking pretty good. We're flushing the line, flushing the bags from the counter. So all those bags that were piled up are now in the system.
1: Fantastic. Thank you.

0: 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They're still relatively northbound 20th for the airports. Actually, I'm gonna head back, look around, get it.
1: What was in the road?
0: It's maybe some road debris.
1: I got real on 6.
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1: 11:46.

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0: Trying to Turkish Airlines to get counter for unattended bag. That'd be a great carry-on.
1: I'll take that. Keep it in service.
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0: Good evening, 27. Just want to get Bravo 37 around 5. Get from the alarm. Chicken playback.
1: No, I don't think it can go on to the back of the internal.
0: I'll bail him for 9. Pops, off street.
1: Good, 3.
0: I got a badge check when you're ready, please.
1: Good.
0: 2213225.
1: Copy, standby.

0: 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Ian Rainey of ACM, got a valid badge, no violations.
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1: Copy.
0: Sunspring, stand by for ending mileage.
1: Right, 7:30. This is John on your end.
0: Oh, yeah, I got it.
1: Copy, 11:27.

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1: A 1 o'clock meeting at CM2 with the airlines Oshkosh and TSA. We've got to move at least Saudi over to the west and possibly Air France KLM to CM2.
2: Okay, copy. 1 o'clock or 1:30?
0: Yeah, you had a unit assigned to that walk-in report in front of us. Disregard, I took care of it. Go to Windsor, thank you.
1: Clock.
0: Triple 2 for Tower 302.

0: 看。
1: 嗯，破完了才能摘。
0: Slightly delayed in confirming range.
1: Because it's 12 o'clock.

0: 12, this is actually over here, Iceland,
1: okay.
0: Airline, can you tell me?
1: Yeah.
0: This bag is at Iceland Air, not Turkish.
1: Can I just hear your direct?
2: Yes, that's fine, thank you.

9. It's going to be at the Reservoir Restaurant. We got a third warning from TSA. 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That's all we have.

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1: Call six.
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0: 20, I'm on Vegas Swing 5, I can head down that way.
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0: I have a gas tube that runs to the fuel farm if anybody needs to refuel.
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0: 81 in Ralph.
1: So.
0: Hey, Ralph.
1: See you guys, Selena. They're still moving back. They're catching up. Korean's completely done. But yeah, Turkish is catching up. Line's coming down.
0: Copy.
1: Hey, Selena, can you check? Do we have Sabia today?
2: Yeah, Jeff, we do. They are late, though. Aircraft's not due until after 6 p.m.
1: Okay, yeah, because I was just up checking the counter, and there's nobody there yet, so. Okay, good. That'll work.
2: Yeah, that should help a little bit. And I think that's the only one that would really help.
1: Yeah, because part of it, we're talking about moving Sardinia to west, but if they're coming in at 6, they'll probably not start checking the counter until, what, maybe 4.
2: I can try to reach out to Ray to see what their plan is.

0: Kadena 34, we see the hot hat. Are you okay?
1: Yeah, have me do a call with 31, 20.
0: I call with 1200.
1: Turn it over to Alarm Tech for work order. Figure out what the issue is.

0: Captain, unit's clear. It's been turned over to the alarm text and work order. 1223.
1: Well, any playback?
2: Check on playback, 1224.

0: 12-11, I was lost and found. I was also given a phone at the Virginia Tower.
1: David, 82.
2: 82, go ahead.
1: On scene, can you change the location to mile marker 3.5 westbound access road?
2: I got control 24.

0: 27, be advised. Property called in as a reporting only. She stated that it was a pilot.
1: Okay, I'll be getting there momentarily.
0: Okay, just 26.

0: 34.
1: 34, go ahead.
0: Beacon, serial number. There's going to be 3398 and the make is going to be Mitchell Arms, American. It's going to be a 9mm.
1: Clarify, it's going to be 3398, it's a serial number, and then they make the Mitchell Arms, American, 9mm.
0: That's correct, thank you.
1: My call is 31.
2: 31. Can I also have a Mitchell unit start to Alpha 1? I'm being advised by United, the passenger, that checked this over there. I have a name on

0: Yeah, 34, any available midfield pedal to Alpha 1. We're going to send that person the passenger's name. We're getting told he's boarding a flight over there. All right, 34 to Joe. Send the information to Norton. I know you're busy. Can you notify TSA inspectors, see if they want to take a look at this?
1: It's, room 24, I'm on the way to, D, I think it was D-42.
0: Be advised, you're coming up on

0: three negative wands on the gun. Go copy, negative wands.
1: I'm notified TSA, see if they want to come down, see what it is.
0: I copy, 437.
1: I'm going into the startup sequence.

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1: I am 66 East on the expressway by 234 Southern Road. Got one person detained. It looks like domestic battery. Can you start? Either state police. I think I'm in either Prince William County.
2: I copy 1238.
1: Again, 66 East.
2: Yes, please.
1: It's going, correction, 66 West. Mile marker 48.6, right by 234.
3: Yeah, 33, that's different, going to be pressure in the county, just FYI.

0: 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Are you receiving this on the Aegis system?
1: Negative. The alarm we have is the terminal for Alvo South Pier 1 you already responded to.
0: Respond to the scene.
1: Requesting alarm text to the scene, 1239.
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2: Four, copy. Dispatch, also get an ETA for state.
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1: Respond. Westbound 66 Mile Mongo 48.6 to back Adam 16.
0: 40, can you clear out the supervisor? He's on 66 in Prince William County. Sorry, I was outside my vehicle with the other party.

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1: Day before.
0: Down, go for 66, mile marker 48.6, by 234 Expressway, Quebec, Adam 16.
1: Area to respond to his location. That's way out of our jurisdiction.
0: I copy. Toll free too.
2: That unit that was just dispatched, I head over to the officer that needs assistance now. Thank you. Give me an update when you get there.
3: I'm 66 westbound, mile marker 48.6, Hilly Road exit. I have a blue Mercedes, Virginia tag of UFO Papa 3133.

I'm en route to that unit's location on 66. Also notify State and Prince William because they're probably going to get there before me. Do you want me to respond or are you going to take care of it? Affordable. Loud and clear.

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1: What is Adam 16's location, exact location again?
2: 12, Adam 16's exact location, going to V66 westbound, mile mark 48.6 by 238, Southie Road exit.
1: I believe Adam 11 is going to be responding out there to assist also.
2: I copy, Bray. Do you know 12, are you responding to that current call?
0: Oh, go ahead.
2: Responding to that call?
0: Negative. I'm on the hunt. I'm in the bag.
2: It's all 46.
0: 11,
2: come here. I copy. 12, 46.
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0: Okay, I'm at the alarm enunciator in the fire lane in the Bravo gates.
1: Airport fire, okay, 747.
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3: Adam 16, I'm sorry, I was out of my vehicle, filling out a statement form for Virginia State Police. I'm okay, State Police is on scene, they're going to be taking over the call.
1: 16, copy, break. Adam 11, go ahead.
4: Adam 11, could you give me that mile marker again, 16?
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1: mistake? My apologies.

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1: We had a door alarm. It's one of those North Checkpoint fold-up doors, door number 3. It's card reader 1439. Can you check and advise? I know we can't reset that, but I need to put you on this call.
0: Copy.

0: Silindir.
1: All right, 10-16 is Ocean King. There's two state units on scene. They'll be taking the individual into custody, and they'll be clearing up some paperwork here for a few more minutes.
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0: be advised, there's an individual who's changing a flat tire in Lock Foxtrot. I checked on them, they're Ocean King, just didn't get a call for it. They're okay.
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0: to David 33. 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
1: To David 33, I copy. Putting you on scene.
2: Help myself out of 16. Clear, everybody. We'll go.
1: I copy from the all-in second service 13-16.

0: There's nothing on camera. It was just a reporting individual named Ashley from TSA.
1: Copy that. Can you, in the notes you can, put in the camera number and the time of the alarm to stop you not to off?
2: Adam 16.
0: So there, copy camera. Adam 16, go ahead.
2: Excuse me, transferred over to Virginia State Police, who took custody. Nothing further. You

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1: Charlie, mile marker 3.6, 2834, F-350, 38627, CN, Charlie November, Maryland tags, Andrea Black, Maryland tags, 4 Golf, Yankee, 5573, brake checking each other, 3 miles away.

0: I said I'd advise you of that before the meeting starts, and I told him to be at the meeting site and discuss that.
1: I'm on G now. Looks like Oshkosh is here as well with Edwin. So we'll let you know what's up.
0: Thank you, sir. Appreciate it.
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0: Back off, 820.
1: In reference to that boat, I'm right behind that vehicle. Can you run those tags for me, please?
0: I copy, there's 28.
1: 40 and 42, are you at? We're entering the TNC lot right now.

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1: I'll tell you what, I'm with Edwin now. We're going to check into that L3 request and that L3 situation on the restart. Stay by one.
2: Roger, thank you.
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1: Hi, Coffee, 1335.
2: 41, can I get an SSP to pick up a big branch in the middle of the road? It's westbound near Mile Marker 5.
1: Hi, Coffee, 1335. 82.
0: 82 is gone. I'll be coming into service. I'm not on CAD yet. Can you say that message again? I missed it.
1: 83, Coffee, respond westbound. Mile Marker 5. Branch in the road.
0: Copy, you got a, is it right lane?
2: It's in the middle of the road. I think that was lane 3 at the time, but it was in the middle of the road.
0: Copy that.

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0: 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I educated him about the law. 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

0: 49-0768, Victor. If you can give me descriptions on the vehicle request.
1: I'll be receiving for you, King.
2: Trying.
0: I'm currently showing on a Cadillac Escalade.
2: In the return, I believe you're showing on a 2013 Honda.
0: Seven hundred fifty-two 3 ROAD Street South. On channel 1 Charlie. Matter of perception, is there any officer nearby that area? It's being displayed on the Cadillac Escalade. It's a temporary New Jersey tag 490768, Victor. I don't think that's the vehicle belongs to.
3: Okay. I'm on the ramp from aviation. Just standing by this for passes. Got another update where it is?
0: Negative, my flaw keeps saying 6 minutes ago on fairly loud. I didn't get the other update. It's showing it's a stolen vehicle on the return.
4: Looks like it's eastbound on the axis, just approaching 28.
0: What are you in the air? Red Reckless?
1: F-42.
0: What's returns you get?
1: That's a stolen vehicle. Looks like it's going to be a Honda. Grade is going to be 2013. ORI is New York City, PD.
0: Copy, it seems like the temporary tags are in a different vehicle car.
1: Okay.
0: At 10-4, my clock is not updated.

0: the airport the highway. The units on the air that can monitor the clock system on the campus highway.
1: And, well, that is up and running and updating. I haven't seen any other updates.
0: I reformed the record.
2: 42, I'm going to exit the highway to 28, route southbound, if somebody wants to check northbound.
0: 40, I'm going to exit the 9 right now, I'll check north.
3: 286, last update I got, looks like that was at New Jersey temp. Looks like Access Road, well actually eastbound, looks like eastbound Access Road.
4: What time was that?

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1: I call 3336.
0: 6 from eastbound, or heck, this is the okay, east. I'm eastbound, access, just past 28.
1: 3336.
2: Any other updates?
3: No other updates so far. I'll be on the active also. Boy, I'm on a family phone, Scotty.
0: Hey, I'm Tulsa.
1: Traffic.
0: 42, you should be hitting another solid camera coming just east of us now.

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1: 43.

0: One Alpha.
1: Navy 4, we still don't have any other updates.
2: Please, 3048.
0: Oh, Firefighter 9, be found.
3: 42 to 12, I believe you're going to pass that vlog camera on your wolf trail.

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1: South Blue one? You got him.
0: Got the vehicle eastbound access, 1.2 approaching 1.3. Final occupants, I'm going to get on the access side.
1: Stop him, I'll come over.
2: 34 hours.
0: Full traffic, let's stop.
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2: Yeah, 6-9, I'm out with him. I got a lane 2 shut down.

0: 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Level for you, we're good right now.
1: Break. Michelle Ann is going to be eastbound on Delta X Road, mile marker 11.8. 1353.

0: 40, we have lane 1 soul side shut down right now as well.
1: 40, I copy, there's 53.
2: Avenue, Virginia,
3: oil,
2: we're right.
1: Yeah.
0: 41, go ahead.
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Lincoln. 9, Robert, 29, 7, 3, 1, 9. 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

0: Thanks, guys. Put it in chat as well.
1: It was a 2024 Cadillac Escalade. No status given, no expiration given, no wants.
0: Copy. No wants, correct?

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1: All right, the first four are 1 George Young Sam 4 Kilo Kilo Lincoln.
0: That's what I have.

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1: David 9.
0: Can you grant courtesy the one departure Hyundai Elantra V8X?
1: How long?
0: 21. David 20.
1: David 20.
0: Wait, can you hold me at the station?

0: Okay.
1: I'll be transitioning 3 North 12, Echo 3-1. I'll be covering Terminal 1 and South Shift 1. So, let's get it.
2: You're okay.

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1: Hey, before everything is okay, I'm out with him.
2: 14 to 7.

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1: 4 up to Allen, head that direction.
2: 2 David 34. I'm on this traffic stop relevant to the LPR head down the highway.
0: That's correct, 2 David 34. 3 David 34 is en route to the checkpoint.
2: Alright, copy that, huh?

0: call South 81.
1: Go ahead.
0: Okay, another update. American is also going to be working out of the west. And they're going to be moving their bags of drunk staff.
1: Thank you.

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1: Sansu from roll call.
2: Mike had frozen. Can you run a Virginia OL for me?
0: Go to Virginia OL.
2: Virginia OL, Adam, 608-0848H. Welcome back to a white male, last name Moore. Also, run a CCH, please.

0: myself agree to the 30. We'll be around to the end, and that's it. If you can give us some details.
1: Army call saying that her partner took the keys out of her vehicle. It's a white Acura. Call was dropped. We have no further information. We need to contact RP back.
0: Army 27 in service. Due to returning. Army was 27.
2: What was that other call? Yeah, that was out of the car. I'm sorry.
1: The blue lot.
2: Yeah, I'll get your units already going.
1: That's correct. We have 3 of 34, 3 of 30 in route.

0: I just want to try to get this organized with the ground handlers over here.
1: We're trying to get one up. I can see that the other three have no power yet.
2: Forty-one clear.

0: you want in there, Gordo. The three ground handlers that you wanted us to contact sign routes to you.
1: Thank you. Yeah, I'm down at Switchport now. We're getting pretty well organized, so I think we should be okay.
2: Says 3 David 40, Braid. There are no cruisers at the station at the moment, so I'll be at the station waiting for a cruiser.
3: Copy 40, DD team, good afternoon.
2: Blue lot, we'll be in the same area.
4: For the Cadillac. I know there's a package coming back to the stolen Honda, but you also have a second return for the Cadillac. Can you see that on your end?
3: Negative. The only thing I ran was a VIN and an OL. The VIN returned to New Jersey. I did not get any other returns of the VIN.
4: Okay. Or New Jersey.
5: Good afternoon. One
6: more thing. Two, if you can up 4019 station, that vehicle's heading over to that airport in case they get the

7777, 3 North 32, Cruiser 314, good afternoon.

0: Adam 866.
1: Adam 866.
0: I'll be in service at 3 David 42. No vehicle was arrested.

0: Party 21. Excuse me, 42, you got a hot hit, you Ocean King?
1: Yeah, I'm okay.
0: 42. Communications available, Sergeant.
2: Four go.

0: happened to the lot?
1: Vehicle accident. No injuries.
0: We're still canvassing the area. We'll get that later.
2: Can I get a 12 status?
1: What do you do?
0: Main terminal, excuse me, main terminal, headed back to the checkpoint.

0: vehicles.
1: Well, we have a couple of units that should be arriving at the station shortly with vehicles.
2: Machine working in the southeast. To keep our contingency plan in place until we get a second or a third machine. Also still waiting on parts.
3: I'll sort out the bag moving.
2: Thank you.
3: So what's this unit status over on the blue lot?
4: We're still canvassing the area. We're probably... That's fine.
5: Advised by a couple of shop folks that screaming might be coming from the purple lot area. I'm heading out there to check.
2: Gene is important. Thank you.

0: 20 to one of the units in the blue lot. See if you can check that gold lot, that area also.
1: 34 way, the purple lot. We scanned the entirety of the blue lot, but didn't see anything.

0: CD, I'm heading that way.
1: Yeah, I'm

0: for the report and part. He went straight to voicemail.
1: Zero 05, elevator rescue, 2001 Smith Boulevard, DCA, 12,201 aircraft traffic control.

0: 34.
1: Alright, we're in contact with the RP. She already left. She got her keys back. She is no longer on the airport. I asked if anybody had any physical contact with each other. She said no. I said that if she needs to file anything, she can always come back to the station. When it's clear.
0: 1431.
1: Are you in town with the boss?
0: Accident in the blue lot. Call was from a blue Mercedes GLC. Maryland tags 7 George Mike 7668. Vehicle accident in the blue lot. Was a blue Mercedes GLC 300, Maryland tags 7 Golf Mike 7668. Request to make a report.
1: Cody, I'm on my way out to death. Cody, do you have a war number?
2: Eschlin and Schindler respond to the tower.
3: So, response to a confirmed elevator entrapment. Got the control tower, stuck on the 13th floor. No elevator number.

0: Tower.
1: So, response for a confirmed elevator entrapment. At the control tower, stuck on the 13th floor. No elevator number.

0: domestic. 34 says you left the airport property.
1: Mile marker 8.9.
0: Copy it before. Which call is this again?
1: Who's dropping bags down onto Belt 1?
2: I don't know. Good question. They should have one Bravo up soon. But
1: well, I've seen drop. So let me see what's up.
3: She has her keys and she left the airport. Four all units back on service.

0: 3-9-31-Alpha. We have a door alarm. There's failed low door cross on gate level.
1: Copy, over here, level.
0: We got a cross.
1: Copy that.
2: I can grab that.
3: Copy 12, thank you. 34 to

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1: Okay.
2: Sam, I'm here. Or Michael's here too, so.
0: I also have bags on CM2, so I just can't have bags drop the first location.

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0: 837.

0: Janine, so I'm here at the ticket counter. I talked to Oscar. So Avianca is dropping on to normal bell, Lufthansa.
1: If you could relay to Oshkosh, please, just have them not take any bags over to CM2, and I'll make sure all the ones over here now get picked up.
0: For the CM2 or CM2 in general?
1: Well, for Lufthansa, I don't have anything for Avianca. I got Iberia coming down on Belt 1, but there's also... What I was concerned about is the Lufthansa bags being here at CM2, then also all the bags being dropped on the Belt 1. Posh isn't picking any bags up and taking them over to CM2, I think that will solve our problem.
0: So right now, Oshkosh is still moving bags to CM2. They're moving Air France and Lufthansa, Air France KLM bags to CM2 as of right now.
1: That's fine. Air France KLM, fine. But I don't want Lufthansa bags dropped because there's bags on that belt.

0: Hey, Jeff and Ian, just fucking Oshkosh up here. It seems like they're going to stop moving back to TM2 right now, and they're going to flood the system normal belts right now.
1: Bravo, so we're back to 3. I think that's a good plan. Thank you.
0: You guys in capable hands of Michael. Okay, and Oscar said they're still moving Saudi to the west side, TC9 to TC5.
2: Okay.
1: 38 to 34, you can call the sergeant's office. Yes, sir, I'm hey, good to know. Yeah, it'd be good the airlines know it as soon as possible and that things should be back to normal. I think we should that's continuing to be our problem. That's what will stop, jam, and slow down and back up the system again.
2: Roger.

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1: 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One time. Motion key.
0: Copy, you westbound or eastbound?
1: Eastbound ETR 2.9.
0: Copy, eastbound.
2: Turn to normal operations except Saudi. Saudi's in the middle of moving to the west. We should keep that moving to the west.
3: Still we go down CM2.
2: I would definitely go back to the counter then. Hit kiosk 2 or 3 anywhere they can go down.
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1: And it's waiting on a second driver.
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0: posted an 1830 departure, 1830, gate Alpha 14 now.
1: Alpha 14, so we got time, so 1830 for ETD for COPA. I'm sorry, so can you also check Air Canada to Toronto?
0: Toronto Pearson, YYZ is 1725, Toronto City, Yankee Tango Zulu is 1720.
1: Looking, I've got the extra YYZ, so. Alright, so we're getting these cleared out. Thank you.
0: Got it. Which one, Saudi? To 1920.
1: Oh, yeah, thanks.

0: 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They just went upstairs looking for another room.
1: We'll update fire. Tower 302.
2: First Chandler, 7234 is clear. It's working properly.

0: Fire's cleared, elevator 1734. You can go in service.
1: Okay, repeat.
0: Cleared, elevator 1734. You can go in service.
1: Slow on the record.

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0: You got me staff, 1 second driver to Virginia, please.
1: Got it, Doyle.
0: Juliana Bravo, 6-9-3-3-0.
2: Giant Motors.
1: 42, what's your location?
2: I'm going to be on 267 eastbound, left shoulder, mile marker 2.9. There's already an unmarked vehicle, possibly another agency. I'm just going to see what's going on.
1: Copy, feet of one.
2: Well, I'm clear.
1: 15 or 2.

0: CMT's been cleared. All the simple SAG that they had brought over are all cleared and processed now. Then you have, everything's kind of back in a normal operation. Saudia is not going to go to the west as previously planned, so everything's...
1: Copy all, thank you.
0: I'll do another final check on there to get rid of all the excess equipment, but other than that, we should be good.
1: Odd size, everything's clear. The back room end, I guess.
0: Yeah, I'm going to go down and do my final check for the oversized down in the basement, but up on top, CM2 is clear.
1: Cover.
0: Yeah, I just got to work with the ground handlers to pick up the remaining bags on oversized in the basement.
1: Ops 80. Ops 80, go ahead.
2: Hey, what is on time and parts?

0: Alondra Pina Martina, license no one.
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0: Response for airline incident, Big Charlie 27. 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

问一下。喂，反正450655 Old Dodge Road, Port Lodges, on the right shoulder, with the Virginia tag, Sierra Victor, Foxtrot 9660, should come back to a black Toyota Camry.

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So, I'll be escorting the ambulance at 141.

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1: Or 40's on a traffic stop, 12's out with a patient in fire.

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1: Yes, you have a rifle. 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
0: 27, copy, response to the range.
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1: Visa not suspended.
0: Okay, suspended. It says not licensed. RNF.
1: Yeah, thank you. 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

0: 41, which officer is it?
1: I do not have a last known location or an assignment. 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

0: 21, Guerrero's in the break room, Ocean Cat.
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1: Patriot, so they're responses, but they're going to wait for their assistance. They're launching us. 30. You know, me and 20 Alpha and Alpha, the Dallas Ranch, we're trying. 25, same traffic.

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1: 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If you're closer, I know 36 just came through the gate. We're assessing one now. It may be a refusal.
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1: Kendrick.
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3: 1601.

0: 调平衡。那边的拉肯也在做主持。他们也这样的做主持。
1: 三个人应该应该是这个第第第五的四。
0: So we have dispatchers 120. On that one person, we have dispatchers.
2: There's 65 pounds, brown eyes, brown hair.
0: Okay, I got a little bit, and last one associate, you have it.

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1: Take one, Alpha. Do you have an SC Plus report to Outer Lane Door 8? I got a...
2: Engine 303.
3: I get clear. Aero corridor just outside of the Bravo 46 jetway, please.
2: Airport fire. Airport fire, okay. Calling cleaners for Bravo 46 jetway.
1: Corridor.
2: Aero corridor.
1: Yeah.
2: No 5.

0: 21.
1: Main terminal of the platform leading to the Charlie and Alpha gates. The small black hole impact outside the elevator.
0: That'll be enough.
2: APM is on, you said?
1: Main terminal APM.
2: I'm sorry, repeat.
1: Main terminal APM.
2: Copy.
1: 69.
3: Motor 5, you have the return of the vehicle.

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0: dial it in a line.
1: 27, copy. Thank you. Respond to gate Zulu 7 for an unattended black backpack on a wheelchair.
2: I got you. Well, I'll be turning around eastbound, roughly around 3.5 mile marker, so it'll take a couple minutes.
1: 1611.
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0: 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We got a call.
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0: That's a violator. You can disregard.
1: Sorry.
0: 1613.

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You can clear me from that call. 12 is going to be escorting them out. I'm not. You can have me set.

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0: 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I do not see you as of yet.
1: Stand by. Information report is a report of altercation and both parties are separate.
2: 16.1.

0: 造福。
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1: Where did the bags of the Hulu 7 cart?
2: That's correct. Should be in a wheelchair.

0: It is confirmed. They do not want to extradite at this time.
1: Copy that.
0: Thank you.
2: K9 for all of the attempts at the vehicle, one ticket issue.
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0: 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Units.
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0: 27.

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0: Copy, thank you.

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0: Can you have an officer respond and help him clear out the restroom so I can sweep it when I get there?
1: Copy.

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Unless you have a different way to access. Next door on the right. Copy, upper level, last door on the right.

0: 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No patient. We're in service. 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

0: Muncie westbound toll road at 495.
1: First of all, was that last part of the not want to go out of
0: That is correct.
1: Alpha traffic.
0: 30 Alpha, go ahead.
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0: 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Bound Toll Road, exit 9 Alpha.
1: Copy, I am eastbound 8.4 mile marker, which is around as that way.

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I'm going to be on the right shoulder. Bound on exit 9 Alpha with Virginia Tech's Tango Sierra Uniform 4263. Should come back to a Volkswagen GTI white in color, Oculi 1000.

180. I mean, GSA is on their way and camera footage from the jet bridge. 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

0: Yeah, can you just make a sort of track of my times on the jet research in Delta 7 at this time?
1: We're in the service.

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0: Bible Centerlink.
1: It's like an agent went through the door from the concourse down the bridge at 1739. A second agent. The passenger go down. Sounds like he was wearing purple.
2: Yep.
1: Let me check. I haven't seen that part yet. Gate agent who reported it has a tall, thin agent with a
2: Well,
1: let me see if the first person.
0: Terminal 2.

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1: Open the door at 1738 and 15 seconds, turned and looked back, and then ran down, I'm assuming, to the aircraft.

0: yellow and purple ball cap, yellow shirt, sunglasses, dark pants, went through the gate at 17:38 and 45 seconds. Copy that. We're going to walk down to Charlie 7 where his next flight is supposed to depart at with the gate agent to try to locate him. Alright, copy that. And TSA said they sent someone. I don't know what the response was though.
1: Okay.

27 United Advisors, no passenger with that name, scheduled for the flight, 58.

0: 27, do you have a better description of a passenger? Purple shirt, has a grayish beard. Did you have purple pants or what, white sandals?
1: 27, it's going to be a gold shirt. It's a fraternity shirt, Omega size

0: All right, Michael, you opened the door at
1: 1738.
0: Ran down the Jeff Bridge. Looks like the agent escorted 1739 and 32 seconds, so about 50 seconds.

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0: 823.

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0: I'll be on a door thing. It's going to be card reader 513 across from Capital One Lending.
1: Copy.

Roger, name is 12. Responding to Bravo 37, the jetway doors have been...

the individual, TSA says because they didn't get onto the ramp, that it's no issue for them. So they're going to clear the scene and stop by ops to review the footage.

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1: 1836. Turn 33, call the sergeant's office.

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1: Respond to bag claim 7 for an unattended black bag.
0: Copy, bag claim 7. 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

0: Heading west.
1: Respond to curve for each. 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
1: So was that for the,
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1: On the way. Come on, watch. Please haste.
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1: 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Somebody was talking to me.
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0: traffic control, respond to lost and found. 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

0: 47. Fill me out at the intersection of Flight Crew Drive and Airing Away, right off of the Maryland tag, 3 Delta Juliet 0643. Should come back to you with Vibe trailer camera.
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0: First name, Lola, Lima, Oscar, Lima, Alpha. Last name, Granic, Foxtrot, Romeo, Alpha, November, Echo, Kilo. Date of birth is June 20th. Wiki female, could you run it out of Denver, please?
1: Correct.
0: Okay, copy. 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
1: 267, mile marker 9.4, right shoulder with Virginia tags, Sierra X06881. Should come back to an Audi A3 gray in color, occupied one time.

0: 3821. 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
0: 3, I copy, you're en route, 1952.
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0: 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There was negative results on Colorado.
1: 27 copy.

0: 47. I'm going to be at the intersection of Flight Crew Drive and Aryan Way with a Maryland tag 6 Hotel Charlie 3101. Should come back to a gray Tesla. Occupy one time.
1: Thank you, 6.

0: 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Good. You run a Virginia OL.
1: Cut.
0: It's going to be Adam, 659-813-82. Be advised, chat system is showing suspended, but she has paperwork showing reinstated. Please check to see if there's a driver transcript.

recorded. From the hotel 0009550140012.